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7: 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We'll tell you more after 10. 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
0: We are moving through the top 10. A couple weeks back, Bailey Littrell took over the countdown with his father, Brian, from the Backstreet Boys, and Bailey is following in his footsteps with a music career of his own. We'll hear from Bailey after number 7. Drop dead, Olivia Rodrigo.

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1: 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Number five.

Name of Love. It's Michelle Branch and New Radicals on the verge of making our chart. The numbers get smaller and the hits get bigger. Taylor Swift wrote her latest hit, I Knew It, I Knew You, on what she calls one of the most fun days of her life. She saw an early cut of the movie, Toy Story 5, and after the screening, she sprinted home and wrote the song because she was so inspired by what she saw. In just a few hours, she was ready to present a demo to Disney CEO Bob Iger, and the final version made it into the end credits of the movie. I Knew It, I Knew You, number 3.

0: I knew it. I knew you. Taylor Swift at number 3. Well, we already heard Olivia Dean with last week's number 2 song, which means a new challenger is taking on Tame Impala for that number 1 spot this week. We'll find out who it is when we reveal the top 2 songs in North America coming up.
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12: 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I listen to AT40 on XL1067. I've been listening to AT40 since Casey was host. I remember all the way back in the summer of 2003, you guest hosted for Casey a few times. And I was just wondering, could you play something from that summer? Anything from the summer of 03, I'd love to hear it on the show. Thank you so much for taking care of AT40 all these years.
0: All right, Brett, I feel like you could be counting them down someday, too. You got the perfect sound. Here you go. Where is the love? The Black Eyed Peas. Appreciate you reaching out.

0: for Brett, who's been a longtime listener of American Top 40 in Orlando, Florida. Thanks for the talk back. You can do the same thing Brett did. 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
0: We have made it to the top two. And this next artist is tied for a major record in the world of streaming music. Of the 100 most streamed songs of all time, two singers have the most entries, with six tracks each on the list. One of them, The Weeknd. And the other is the artist behind our number two song, Bruno Mars, I Just Might.

0: Now, time for your Yukon Nugget.
1: It's hard to imagine a place like the White Horse Inn today. In its heyday, it had everything. The owner, T.C. Richards, had a lot to do with that. Thomas Cecil Richards came to the Yukon in 1915 from Vancouver. He was sent by the Burns Meatpacking Plant to operate a butcher shop and slaughterhouse. The historic Burns building was just a few doors down from the inn on Main Street. The slaughterhouse was located near the river at the end of Strickland Street. Hard to believe, but T.C. shipped cattle from Vancouver via the Inside Passage and then on board cattle cars on the White Pass. There was never a shortage of fresh meat while T.C. was running Burns. One year, he even led a cattle drive over the winter road to Mayo and supplied the local T&D store there with Burns meat products. T.C. was no stranger to the Overland Trail. He operated cat trains on the trail to Dawson in partnership with Deacon Phelps, a lawyer who was the first leader of the elected territorial government back in 1911. Mail and groceries were delivered to the isolated Klondike City by T.C. and his horses. But it was at the White Horse Inn where Richards conducted his many legendary business affairs, even before he owned it. And it was in the Snake Pit, a small room just off the main floor, in a poker game in the late 40s, that the legend of T.C. Richards really took hold. The stakes were high in the game that night, so high that the owners of the inn bet the building on a single hand. T.C. called the bet. With his winning poker hand, he became owner of the White Horse Inn. Actually, the situation was a little more complicated. T.C. did own the inn, but there were other debts to cover. His daughter Babe says a loan from the White Pass took care of that. The White Horse Inn, controlled by Richards, had everything. A restaurant, the Blue Owl Cafe, the Inn Ballroom, the Blue Room, yellow cabs, the beer parlor, a laundry, and of course the Snake Pit, where legendary characters played poker long into the night. The rooms in the inn were not much by today's hotel standards, but that didn't bother T.C. He'd laugh when he said it was his job to give tourists hardships with modern plumbing. In his later years, T.C. was rarely seen around town without his big cigar, a white Stetson, and, of course, a shirt and tie. When he died in November of 1961, his 46 years of service to the growing Yukon Territory came to an end.
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1: Y'all, Mario Lopez. Bit of a warning in our Mario Music Minute this week. A recent Harvard Medical School study found that major new album releases are linked to a measurable spike in deadly car crashes. Oh, that's not good. Researchers looked at the 10 biggest streaming day albums from 2017 to 2022. Taylor Swift, Drake, Kendrick, Bad Bunny, Harry Styles. On those release days, U.S. music streams jumped about 43%. Traffic fatalities also rose 15% compared with the days immediately before and after. From an average of 121 deaths to 139, or roughly 18 extra deaths per release day. Now, it wasn't tied into drinking or anything like that, but instead to distraction. Unlocking a phone, maybe to hit your playlist. Scrolling, right? You want to get another track list going. Tapping songs behind the wheel. You know, no longer is drinking and driving the only thing you need to worry about with teens. You got to worry about stuff like this.
2: Texting and driving.
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2: You know what's wild, though? I think back to, like, when I first started driving, which was a long time ago, when we had CDs that we would have to have in the car. And I had a book of CDs. I'm, like, flipping through CDs.
1: Yeah, but I had... Yes.
2: You had the changer in the trunk, didn't you?
1: I had the changer in the trunk, so you could just do that. You could just do that. Yes, exactly.
0: More Mario Lopez coming up.
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2: 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It's a three-episode docuseries chronicling the University of Connecticut women's basketball team's historic run.
1: Yeah, the ladies over at UConn really went on a heck of a run over there.
2: Conan O'Brien Must Go, Season 3 on HBO Max. The comedian's travel series returns with four new episodes. He's going to India, Morocco, the Philippines, and the Netherlands.
1: Look at that. Okay, Conan, stamping that passport.
2: And Mother Mary on HBO Max as well. This psychological thriller stars Anne Hathaway as a disillusioned pop star and Michael Coel as her former costume designer who reunite during her comeback and confront old wounds.
1: Anne Hathaway.
2: Does she ever not work?
1: Well,
2: she's in everything.
1: She's coming in a strong second to Nicole Kidman.
2: Yes.
1: Nicole Kidman even appeared
2: in Lioness.
1: Well, she's in Lioness, yes. A bunch of miniseries.
2: Yes.
1: And a bunch of movies, obviously. I even saw her in Troye Sivan's music video. But Anne Hathaway is having herself quite a year as well.
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1: You're on Mario Lopez. Got some bad news. If you still use the phrase Google it, you're officially old. According to a New York Magazine article, Gen Z and Gen Alpha are more likely to say search it up instead. Huh. I'm surprised they just didn't say ChatGPT it.
2: Yeah, like I feel like we've actually adapted pretty well and we're just like ask AI.
1: You know what else makes you sound old? Is if you say, is that Photoshop?
2: Oh, yeah.
1: As opposed to, is that AI?
2: Yeah, that's like gone now. That's not gone.
1: Rest in peace.
2: Yeah.
1: They're no longer getting information from just Google. I wonder how that's affected their business. That's interesting. Google was the go-to place for, I think, a couple generations. And today's kids usually go to ChatGPT, TikTok, YouTube, Siri, Alexa, Grok, or a traditional search engine, depending on what they're looking for. Yes, you can just squeeze your phone, too, and say, hey, what's da-da-da-da-da?
0: Coming up. More Mario Lopez coming up.
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1: 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Brandon Flowers, lead singer of The Killers, releasing Thrasher, his first solo album in 11 years. 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
2: That's why in episode 32 of the original Star Trek, Captain Kirk is wearing a green shirt, which is often mistaken for a...
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1: What's up, y'all? Mario Lopez joining me right now, actor and comic, the hilarious Tommy Davidson. What's going on, man?
2: An old friend.
1: That's right. An old friend. Always good to see you. And this is exciting, man. Congrats. There's a spinoff of Martin debuting September 1st on Paramount Plus based on your character from the show. That's so cool. How'd this come about?
2: Actually, Kid from Kid and Play.
1: Yeah.
2: Yeah, he called me middle of the night and he says, man, I'm tired of Jimmy and Jimmy late night because we're not seeing a lot of talent. You know, they're just picking who's hot or whatever. We need some good performances like Arsenio used to have, you know.
1: Yeah.
2: So he said, why don't you call Martin and ask Martin to reboot Varnell Hill as a late night talk show. Do it like Larry Sanders.
1: Oh, wow. Clever.
2: Right. Dude. Yeah. So he said, you know, it'll be a late night. It'll be a show about a late night talk show that's really a late night talk show.
1: Huh.
2: And everybody could be on it.
1: Oh,
2: because we know everybody.
1: Yeah, right? little Larry Sanders-esque right
2: yeah,
1: there.
2: Yeah, and it happened, man.
1: Wow, what a trip.
2: And it's working just like that.
1: That's so cool. Can't wait to check it out. All right, Tommy, hang tight. Quick break, and we're going to come back with some more.
0: More fun on the way. On with Mario Lopez. For all your favorite songs, you're exactly where you need to be. Yukon's only hit station is 96.1. 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
1: Catching up with Tommy Davidson this hour. Mario Lopez here getting the scoop on his new Martin spinoff headed to Paramount Plus. And Martin's in the show as well, right?
2: Yeah. It's ideal because I'm Tommy Davidson, but I played characters in A Living Color. He's Martin Lawrence. He played characters on Martin.
1: Yeah.
2: Right? So it's unlimited.
1: Yeah.
2: You know, and then the guest stars, we got all the hot people that want to be on TV, that want to do it,
1: yeah.
2: You know?
1: Oh, dude,
2: and
1: that's
2: the storyline's great.
1: That is so cool. And speaking of A Living Color, I hear Damon Wayans is in it too.
2: Oh, Damon is doing a sketch with Martin on the freaking show.
1: Oh, that's great. That's
2: you know,
1: great,
2: so we have
1: man.
2: The capacity to have people come in and do guest star spots, but sketches too.
1: Oh, that's funny, man. That is great. All right, well, onwithmario.com for a preview of Tommy's new Paramount Plus show as we get back to the music.
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1: Been getting the scoop on this new Martin spinoff from actor-comic Tommy Davidson. Mario Lopez here. But Tommy, you also voice a character on the Disney show Proud Family, Louder and Prouder.
2: Oh, yeah.
1: Fourth season just premiered. That's got to be a lot of fun, right? Voice work is so much fun. A lot of work, though.
2: Hey, I don't have to worry about how I look in voice work, so that's cool.
1: Yeah.
2: You know, all I got to do is do a break. You know what I mean? I don't have to look handsome or nothing. I can just let it all hang out, you know? And you know this, Mario, you know this. You know, we come across something that we really love to do with what we do. Mm-hmm. And it's like a gift.
1: Yeah.
2: You know, it's like a gift. You know, we know how to work.
1: Right.
2: You know, we know how to act. We know how to read stuff. We know how to narrate. We know how to do all this stuff, you know? But once in a while, something comes along that you want to do.
1: Right.
2: You know what I mean? And we go around going, man, I'd love to do that. I'd love to do this. I'd love to do this. But when it comes, you're just like, I don't have any comments, man. I just want to get to work.
1: Yeah.
2: Because we love what we do, too.
1: Exactly. Oh, that's the best, man. I'm happy for you. All right, hang tight. We're going to have more with Tommy Davidson coming up, but first, more music.
0: 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More music. 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
3: is not available.

0: with Mario Lopez.
1: I'm Mario Lopez, got the hilarious Tommy Davidson on Zoom with me, and a lot of people may not know this about you, but you're also a singer. And your new song, Heart, Mind, and Soul, just won an award for Best Jazz Song, right?
2: Yeah, what? Yeah. Yeah, I'm like John. I feel like John Tesh, man. You know, because everybody's going like, oh, yeah, really? You're doing it? And I don't care. You know, it's really good stuff. I got stuff with Earth, Wind, and Fire.
1: Wow, that's awesome.
2: You know, it's just a payoff of how hard we work.
1: Yeah.
2: And how often we're around people that do the same thing we do.
1: Yep. Yep.
2: You know?
1: I love the versatility, though, because obviously acting and you're singing and still doing stand-up, man, hitting the road and,
2: yeah.
1: and hitting comedy shows across the country. What are you talking about on stage right now?
2: I talk about things I've always talked about, us, you know, everyone. You know, I talk about dogs, man. I talk about, you know, don't be too hard on my Latinos. I talk about everything that I think people are thinking. They're thinking the same things I'm thinking, but don't have a way to say it without offending nobody.
1: Yeah.
2: I can say it in a way that it's taken to heart.
1: I can see that. Of course. How much singing do you incorporate into the act? Do you do impressions with the singing?
2: It depends on that audience. You know, I can get away with
1: that. Because I remember your Sammy Davis one was my favorite back in the day.
2: I can get away with that, you know, at like a fundraiser, you know.
1: Right.
2: Whether I'm white, whether I'm wrong, no cat's going to bar this ebony star from singing my song. I always say that
1: you're a fool.
2: Sammy is AI.
1: Yeah, yeah, yeah.
2: AI.
1: That's the best. That's the best. I love it. Thank you for that. Oh, my gosh.
0: 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More Mario Lopez on the way. Don't go anywhere. You're about to get into another set of hit music on 96.1 The Mush. Wait, The Mush? 96.1 The Crush. No. What is going on here? Wait. This doesn't sound right. CKRW 96.1 The Rush. Nailed it.

When I was in the third grade, I thought that I was gay, cause I could draw. My uncle was, and I kept my room straight. I told my mom, tears rushing down my face. She's like, Ben, you've loved girls since before pre-K. Trippin'. Yeah, I guess she had a point, didn't she? Bunch of stereotypes all in my head. I remember doing the math, like, yeah, I'm good at Little League. A preconceived idea of what it all meant. But those that like the same sex have the characteristics. The right-wing conservatives think it's a decision. And you can be cured with some treatment and religion. Man-made rewiring of a predisposition, playing God. Oh nah, here we go. America the brave still fears what we don't know. And God loves all his children. It's somehow forgotten, but we paraphrase a book written 3,500 years ago.

press play, don't press pause. Progress marches on, with the veil over our eyes. We turn our back on the cause, till the day that my uncles can be united by law. When kids aren't walking around the hallway, plagued by pain in their heart. A world so hateful, some would rather die than be who they are. And a certificate on paper isn't gonna solve it all, but it's a damn good place to start. No law is gonna change us, we have to change us. Whatever God you believe in, we come from the same one. Strip away the fear, underneath it's all the same love.

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1: All right, wrapping up with Tommy Davidson. You're on Mario Lopez. You mentioned it before, but in living color, man, in a few years, it's going to be the 40th anniversary of that show. That is wild. And the fact that you're still working with the guys and still homies, man, that time goes by like this, huh, Tommy?
2: What does that make me, bro?
1: Right? Look, you and I both.
2: You know what I mean? But we're still here.
1: We're still here. That's what's important.
2: That's the most important part. And we could pay a mortgage, you know?
1: Yeah. That's right. Awesome, man. Hey, I'm so happy to hear that everything's going well for you, brother, and you're killing it out there. And listen, everyone, be sure to check out Tommy's new show, The Varnell Hill Show, premiering September 1st on Paramount Plus. Thank you so much for checking in, man.
2: You got it, man. Hey, how's your daughter? How old is she now?
1: She's doing well. 11? She's 15. She's 15 now.
2: Okay.
1: Yeah, okay. She's 15.
2: Wow, man. God bless you, man.
1: Thank you, brother.
2: I remember when she came along, man.
1: Yeah, you remember that? Yeah, exactly.
2: Man, you've done so well, man. I love you so much.
1: Thank
2: man.
1: You, brother. You know I appreciate it. I hope I get to see you soon. Take care.
2: You got it, man.
0: We love all our listeners, even Rush Listener 43, Mr. Know-It-All. That's why in episode 32 of the original Star Trek, Captain Kirk is wearing a green shirt, which is often mistaken for a
3: he is you know, exhausting. 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
1: All right, Mario Lopez here, quickly celebrating some August 21st birthdays. As always, Frazier's going to shout him out. I'm going to try to guess the ages.
2: Casey Musgraves.
1: I like Casey Musgraves. I think my girl is 31.
2: 38, actually.
1: Oh, that's great.
2: Fastest man alive, but maybe not when it comes to eating a hot dog. Mm. Usain Bolt.
1: Usain Bolt. Just his name sounds fast, huh?
2: Yeah, I mean, come on.
1: My guy's got to be 40 at this point.
2: 40 is correct.
1: Wow, look at that.
2: However, I did just read, we'll have to get into it later, but I did just read that there's a robot now that has beat his record for running. So, yeah. Brody Jenner.
1: I'm going to say Brody's 42.
2: 43.
1: Oh.
2: Her milkshake brings all the boys to the yard. Kalise.
1: Kalise is 36.
2: 46.
1: Wow. She looks amazing.
2: And from Sex and the City, Kim Cattrall.
1: Also from Mannequin in the Police Academy.
2: Oh my gosh, she was in Mannequin.
1: So I'm going to go.
2: I didn't put that together.
1: 64.
2: 70.
1: Wow.
0: More Mario Lopez coming up. All over the Yukon, people love what we play. So get ready. Another fantastic set of today's best music starts now on 96.1, The Rush.

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1: I'm Mario Courtney Lopez. 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Matter of fact, why don't we squeeze in a quick look at what's trending?
2: Justin Timberlake sharing a rare glimpse at some summer fun with his sons.
1: Yeah, he posted some pics, but they do that thing where they put the emoji in front of their faces.
2: Yeah, they like cover.
1: Yeah, yeah.
2: Well, at least he showed some of them. I don't know.
1: I guess.
2: The Jonas Brothers revealing their dream Hey Jonas podcast guest.
1: Oh, okay.
2: And the emotional reason why Harry Jowsey says he's done with dating shows.
1: Well, he's been on five of them, literally.
2: Yeah, that's probably a good reason to stop.
1: Yeah, it's got to be a record for sure. Allmario.com for all that and more.
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1: Time to talk must-see movies. Your own Mario Lopez. Fraser's going to quickly break down what's new in theaters this weekend.
2: Mutiny and action thriller Jason Statham plays a man framed for his billionaire boss's murder who boards a cargo ship for revenge only to uncover an international conspiracy, which I assume he's going to solve.
3: I feel like I've seen this movie with Jason Statham before.
2: 10 times.
3: Right?
2: He, like Liam Neeson, will make...
3: Yes.
2: They make these kind of template movies,
3: yes,
2: but they're always fun, and they kind of work. Spa Weekend. It's a comedy. Four lifelong friends head to a luxury Palm Springs spa for some much-needed pampering. But when their train wreck friend shows up, the relaxation descends into hilarious chaos.
3: This has Bridesmaids vibes to it. It looks pretty funny.
2: That's quite the bar to live up to.
3: Yeah.
2: Hopefully it does, though. And Insidious, Out of the Further, a supernatural horror sequel. A young mother discovers she can enter the Further, the purgatorial realm of lost souls, and soon realizes she can bring its inhabitants back with her. Which seems like a bad idea.
3: That's heavy.
0: Mario Lopez will be right back. 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
1: You're on Mario Lopez. Music rolls on after some quick buzz. Post Malone appears to be engaged. Okay, photos released on IG this week show the 31-year-old pop star with his on-again, off-again girlfriend, Christy Lee, who now has a huge diamond on her finger. Photo was from Lee's friend, who wrote, "My best friend in the world just got engaged," with a crying emoji. Well, that's pretty right on the spot.
2: I mean, it's on the nose. I mean,
1: I don't think...
2: unless her best friend's not in the photo.
1: Right. It doesn't seem like too much of a mystery. If true, congrats, Malone.
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1: All right, time for our weekly fake debate where the topics are made up on the spot, but the passion is real. Mario and Courtney Lopez here. All right, who's going to be pro? Who's going to be con?
2: Courtney will be pro because she was con last week. You will be con. You have 15 seconds to make your case. 10-second rebuttal afterwards. Your topic today is the year 1993.
1: She's pro 93.
2: You're pro 1993.
3: I believe the year 1993 is when I entered middle school and met the love of my life, Chad.
1: Wow.
2: Is that it?
3: Yeah.
2: All right.
3: All that needs to be said.
1: Your argument should be my case. If you peaked at Chad back in 93, that's enough. 93 was a year that was met with a lot of drama. Desert Storm happened.
2: Yes, prior.
1: Stock market was bad. The early 90s.
3: You're done. Be okay. Quiet.
1: Go on.
2: Mrs. Lopez.
3: 1993 was not Desert Storm. It was the storm of love between Chad and I.
2: Chad and me.
3: Me.
2: Me and Chad.
3: The storm of love between me and Chad.
1: Not a particular great box office. Not a particular great year in music. Grunge was on the scene, but it was starting to fade and stuff. So 93 is very forgettable.
0: Coming up. More Mario Lopez coming up. You might want to stay in your car a little longer. Here's another set of today's best music on 96.1 The Rush.

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1: I'm Mario Courtney Lopez. 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
3: So what you're going to want to do is drive on down past the old signpost. 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
1: All right, getting close to the end of our radio fun. Mario Lopez here. We got to get to our comment of the week. A few more songs. We're going to see who's getting honored this week. In the meantime, more music. Probably got time to squeeze in one last request or two. So if you got something you want to hear, slide into our DMs over on IG at On with Mario Lopez.
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1: You're on with Mario, Courtney Lopez. It's about the end of the night, and what a week for us. Got to wrap it up like we always do, though, with a comment of the week. Add on with Mario on Facebook and X. Add on with Mario Lopez on IG. We love hearing from you. Who gets the honor this week, Fraser?
2: This is from at It's Me Crushing It. Aging is weird. On paper, I'm 40. In the gym, I'm 25. And at 9 p.m., I'm 87.
1: It's me crushing it. I feel you. I'm pretty much on the same program. On paper, I am not 40, however. But in the gym, I do feel, you know, it's probably at 25. At 9 p.m., I don't know what happens. Just sudden wave of exhaustion.
2: Yeah, about 8:45, I start aging.
1: Oh, man. When there's plans that are set and people cancel, I get so excited.
0: 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Today's biggest artists playing the songs you love. Another set of today's best music on 96.1 The Rush.
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1: All right, that's it. Thanks so much for hanging out with us. Also, thanks to the hilarious Tommy Davidson for zooming in. Be sure to hit up on Mario.com to relive any and all of our radio fun, including my full chat with him. More fun on Monday. Until then, Mario Courtney Lopez saying good night and have a great weekend.
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0: 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I've got some people here that want to tell you something, okay?
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1: I was way off.

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If the next song seems long, it's probably because the DJ had to use the bathroom. 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
0: The Rock and Roll House Party, presented by Whiskey Jack's in the Porter Creek Mall. 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

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I know you were listening to a great set of today's best music. Just thought I'd tell you, it's on 96.1 The Rush. If you weren't sure. That's all.

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1: 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I remember my first winter. Pants. What a mistake that was.
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Surprised we're still playing hit after hit? Don't be. Sometimes our announcers lock themselves out of the booth. 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

0: 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Run. We've got this a rush.
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1: From the National Newsroom of the Canadian Press, I'm Dom Mitchell. Prime Minister Mark Carney has been seeing a lot of support across Canada after a decision to suspend trade talks with the United States. Statements from Canadian political, business, and industry leaders have been rolling in on social media while seemingly uneasing the American president.
2: Early Sunday morning, Donald Trump took to his social media platform, Truth Social, to claim that Canada wants the benefits of being a state without being one. The post also suggested that Canada had, for too long, charged American farmers massive amounts of tariffs, a statement that he punctuated with, "No more." However, the move was garnering support at home, with the Canadian Steel Producers Association issuing a statement saying Canada and the U.S. have enjoyed more than 30 years of fully integrated trade, and that no deal is better than a bad deal. Rob Westgate, The Canadian Press.
1: Elsewhere, Canada's largest private sector labor union and General Motors have agreed on tentative contracts for more than 4,600 auto workers. Unifor National President Lana Payne says the agreements deliver strong increases in wages and benefits for workers. That includes GM plants in Ontario, like the Oshawa Assembly Plant, the Kami facility in Ingersoll, as well as operations in St. Catharines and Woodstock. The GM labor contracts still must be ratified by Unifor members. The union

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Messages after 2:30 will air on the next weekday afternoon. 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
1: From the National Newsroom of the Canadian Press, I'm Dom Mitchell. There's generally been support from political circles, business, and industry for Prime Minister Mark Carney's decision to suspend trade talks with the United States. Canadian counter-levies against the U.S. will soon target sectors such as steel, dairy, appliances, agriculture equipment, pulp and paper, and electronics. Ontario Premier Doug Ford reaffirmed his support for Carney and urged his counterparts across the country to stick together in a tariff-for-tariff, dollar-for-dollar fight. However, Alberta Premier Daniel Smith is noting that retaliatory measures could mean Canadian farmers have to pay more for the equipment they need to produce food.
2: Emotionally, it feels good to retaliate. I get that. But let's remember what happens when we retaliate. When retaliation happens, it means that everybody who is buying products from the United States are now going to face upwards of 50%, upwards to 50% tariffs. And they're talking about that being on steel, on dairy, on appliances, on agriculture equipment. That one worries me a lot.
1: U.S. President Donald Trump introduced new 50% tariffs on billions of dollars in Canadian exports yesterday after recent trade talks failed Friday night. More evacuation orders and alerts were issued in BC South due to the stubborn Pear Lake wildfire. The Squamish-Lillooet Regional District says it updated evacuation orders and alerts, now covering more than 100 properties in the Pavilion and Marble Lake areas. The Pear Lake wildfire has grown to more than 1,600 square kilometers, and the entire province remains under a state of emergency

0: happy birthday. I've got some people here that want to tell you something, okay?
1: It's your birthday. We gonna party like it's your birthday.
2: 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Back

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We're 96.1 The Rush. Another one.

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0: 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Faith Star rides shotgun on your rush ride home. But on Mondays at the end of the 5 o'clock hour, she could be anywhere. Yukon's airline. It's destination unknown. Faith gives three hints about a northern landmark she's at. If you know where she is, call or text for a chance to win your favorite treats from Air North's in-flight kitchen.
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1: CBC Radio came to the Yukon. The transfer of station CFWH from the Canadian military to the Crown Corporation was the fulfillment of a famed war correspondent's dream. Andrew Cowan earned countrywide acclaim during World War II as one of the few Canadian reporters working the front lines in Europe. When he returned to Canada, he stayed on with the CBC, working his way up the ladder to a top management position. In the mid-50s, he began the long bureaucratic process of bringing network radio to the North. It took a lot of arm-twisting to convince the aloof brass in Ottawa and Toronto that the silent outposts in the North deserved the radio network service. Cowan was firmly committed to public broadcasting and was determined to see that the North would be served by the CBC. On November 10, 1958, Cowan's hard work paid off. CFWH became the first in a series of network-linked radio stations owned and operated by the CBC to broadcast across the North. CFWH, standing for Canadian Forces Whitehorse, went on the air in the mid-40s as a military-run but volunteer-staffed radio station. My first stint there as a volunteer was in 1956, when, as a grade 9 student, I was assigned the Saturday night shift and hosted a rock and roll record show called Night Train. Elvis got his first big break in the Yukon on that radio show. When the CBC took over, I lost my job. Four other Yukoners, Terry Delaney, Tom Horney, Earl Stephenson, and Joe Craig, became the CBC's first on-air employees in the North. Craig had been the morning man on CFWH as a volunteer and retained that role with the CBC. Terry Delaney became the voice of sports in the Yukon and went on to cover many memorable events such as Senator Robert Kennedy's famous climb of Mount Kennedy in the St. Elias Mountains. Delaney was also there reporting firsthand to the world the devastation caused by the Alaska earthquake of 1964. When I got my job back at CFWH in 1962 as a summer relief announcer, the legendary Wee Willie Anderson was known throughout the Yukon for yelling Yahoo at the top of his voice to open his popular daily Western Roundup program. Cal Waddington was producing timeless Yukon historical radio programs. Terry Delaney was calling local hockey games, and Ted North was sending news reports outside to the network. The first location of CFWH as a CBC station was in an old Air Force building across the Alaska Highway from the airport. In the early 60s, the CBC moved into a brand new building on 3rd Avenue next to what was then the bus depot. As new as the building was, it was never meant to be a radio station. Soundproofing was non-existent, and hallway conversations could be heard during local station breaks. The daily 6:30 departure of the bus, parked between the bus depot and the radio station, coincided with the broadcast of the local 6:30 newscast. I could always distinguish the bus drivers who liked the CBC from those who did not. Friendly drivers calmly let the engine idle. Unfriendly drivers revved the engine at maximum torque until the newscast was over. In April of 1966, the CBC moved to its present location. The building was state-of-the-art for its time. It was soundproof. If a bus went by or a hallway conversation became heated, the noise couldn't be picked up by the vintage Northern Electric microphones, which predated the coming of the CBC to the Yukon. Perhaps the same microphones which Andrew Cowan, the first CBC's Northern director, used in his wartime reports from Europe.
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1: Kid, yes, Michael. Shut up.
2: 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The Rush Breakfast Club. 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Starts now.

man, what a way to kick off a Sunday morning. That was the legendary Lionel Richie with All Night Long right here on 96.1 The Rush. Hey, here's a tidbit about that one that some people don't know. Those famous chant lyrics in the bridge, Lionel completely made them up. As the story goes, he wanted an authentic Africa dialect, but he ran out of time to hire a translator before recording. So instead of a reschedule, he just invented his own words. A risk taken, but it worked like a charm. Welcome in, happy Sunday. Ryan Pigeau with you. You're locked into the Breakfast Club. We're hanging out for two full hours of back-to-back commercial-free 80s hits from now till noon, all brought to you by our awesome friends over at Legends in the Yukon Inn. So pour yourself a second or third cup of coffee. Nobody's counting, don't worry. Kick those feet up and let's take a trip back to the best decade of music. Coming up next, we got a massive synth-pop hit from 1987 by the British band, taking their name from a Vulcan elder in Star Trek, T'Pau. This track actually blew up and hit the top five in America before it became a hit in their home country of the UK, mostly because it was featured in a hugely popular TV commercial for jeans on this side of the pond. Here's T'Pau with Heart and Soul on The Breakfast Club, brought to you by Legends and the Yukon Inn on 96.1, The Rush.

That right there is some synth pop perfection, if I don't say so myself. The Human League with Don't You Want Me on The Breakfast Club, brought to you by Legends and the Yukon Inn. Lead singer Philip Oakley famously hated that song when it was first recorded. He thought it was going to be the weakest song on their album, Dare. He even tried to leave it off the track list, but safe to say Philip was way off on that one, considering the absolute global smash that it became. Ryan Peugeot with you here on your Sunday morning, and a huge shout out to our presenting sponsor, Legends in the Yukon Inn, the best spot in town to kick back, grab some great food, and relive the good old days. That's what we're doing this morning, and we're keeping the energy dial cranked all the way up. Coming at you next is a track from 1986 featuring one of the coolest crossovers in rock history. Eddie Money teamed up with none other than legendary Ronnie Spector of the Ronettes to recreate her famous 1963 line, "Be My Baby," in the chorus. It's Eddie Money with "Take Me Home Tonight," right here on The Breakfast Club, brought to you by Legends in the Yukon Inn on 96.1 The Rush.

yeah, Depeche Mode keeping the dance floor packed right here on The Breakfast Club. Brought to you by Legends and the Yukon Inn with Just Can't Get Enough from 1981. It was the band's breakthrough hit in the UK and their very first single released in the US. It was also the last single written by Vince Clarke before he left the band. Talk about leaving on a high note. Ryan Peugeot hanging with you here on 96.1 The Rush. Hoping your Sunday morning is shaping up to be an absolute classic so far. Now we're taking a little detour into some serious 80s funk. If you're doing some Sunday chores, driving down the highway, or lounging on the couch, you're going to want to turn this next one up. Released in 1982 by the Gap Band, that iconic laser-like synth intro was actually created by Charlie Wilson playing a specific synthesizer pedal effect that completely defined the sound of the early 80s R&B. Get ready to groove. Here's the Gap Band with You Dropped a Bomb on Me on 96.1 The Rush.

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More, more, more. That was the snarl of Billy Idol with Rebel Yell right here on The Breakfast Club. Billy actually got the idea for that song title after hanging out with members of the Rolling Stones. Here's a quote directly from Parade.com. Billy says it was the West Side in the 70s or 80s. It was one of the Stones' birthday parties. And at one point during the night, standing in front of me were Ronnie Wood, Keith Richards, and Mick Jagger, all drinking from this gigantic bowl of brown stuff. They said it was some kind of Southern Sour Smash bourbon. I just thought, I've got to see what this is called. And then I followed the label up to Mick Jagger's lips, and it said Rebel Yell. What a quote. Kudos to Billy for thinking, man, that would make a killer song title. You were not wrong. Ryan Peugeot with you on 96.1 The Rush. A big shout out to Legends and the Yukon Inn for keeping this 2-hour commercial-free 80s block rolling every Sunday morning. All right, it's time to catch our breath for a second. Well, sort of. We're going to go from that high-octane rock anthem straight into one of the most powerful vocal takes of the entire decade. Released in 1987, this track became their very first Billboard number one hit. And get this, it was actually a cover. It was originally recorded a couple years earlier by a group called I-10, but Ann and Nancy Wilson completely transformed it into the ultimate 80s power ballad masterpiece that it is. Belt it out if you know the words. This is Heart with Alone on The Breakfast Club, brought to you by Legends and the Yukon Inn on 96.1 The Rush.

That is Duran Duran with the timeless 1982 smash Hungry Like the Wolf on the Breakfast Club, Bobby's Thursday Lonely Lyric. The iconic jungle sound effects and the radio tuning at the beginning of that one are actually a nod to the movie Raiders of the Lost Ark, and the legendary music video basically invented the cinematic mini-movie style of the MTV era, which helped Duran Duran become the global superstars they eventually turned into. Ryan Peugeot with you on 96.1 The Rush, The Breakfast Club, brought to you by our amazing title sponsor, Legends of the Yukon Inn. I hope you're enjoying our Sunday morning soundtrack as much as I am. Coming up next is a track from 1981 by the oh-so-dynamic duo of Daryl Hall and John Oates. Another fun piece of music trivia, the signature hand-clapping rhythm in the chorus. They actually came up with it in the recording studio, just by clapping their hands right into the microphone to create that snappy hook without needing any extra percussion instruments. So clap along too if your hands are free. This is Hall & Oates with Private Eyes on The Breakfast Club, brought to you by Legends and the Yukon Inn.

That was an unofficial continuation of David Bowie's legendary 1961 hit Space Oddity. Telling the next chapter of Major Tom's journey, it's Peter Schilling with his iconic 1983 classic Major Tom Coming Home right here on The Breakfast Club. Originally released in German, but the English version took over the charts worldwide and became a total 80s staple. And just like Major Tom, that brings our two-hour trip through the 80s back to Earth. What a fantastic Sunday morning. I want to send another massive shout-out, as always, to our amazing sponsors over at Legends and the Yukon Inn for making these 2 hours of commercial-free 80s hit music possible every week. To take us home and sign off the show today, we're going to go out on an absolute high note with a late 80s gem released in 88 by the UK band The Primitives. This one is short, sweet, fast, and completely unforgettable. It's Crash, right here on The Breakfast Club, brought to you by Legends and the Yukon Inn on 96.1 The Rush.

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1: From the National Newsroom of the Canadian Press, I'm Lisa Laporte. U.S. President Donald Trump took to social media this morning to make his first comments on a trade deal with Canada since negotiations.

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1: 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You know, the bass, the treble, the mids.
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Surprised we're still playing hit after hit? Don't be. Sometimes our announcers lock themselves out of the booth. 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
0: 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That's why they all hang out together. Here's a bunch of them right now on 96.1 The Rush.

great set of today's best music. Just thought I'd tell you, it's on 96.1 The Rush. If you weren't sure, that's all.

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bit. Say, I got drive, I don't need a car. Money really all that we fiendin' for. I'm doing things they ain't seen before. 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I'm a demon lord. Fall off what? I ain't seen the horse. Called your bluff, better cite the source. Fame ain't something that I need no more.

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0: It's the second of Toronto's two games in the city this weekend. And head coach Sandy Brondello says Tempo players Brittany Sykes and Anissa Morrow will be out for the rest of the season. From the Canadian Press, I'm Lisa Laporte.
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0: Wherever the Yukon takes you, text The Rush at 867-667-7891. 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